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8: 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Partly sunny, today's high 75, mostly cloudy through the evening, overnight low 58.

0: Factoria red recliner chairs. You know what I'm talking about. All right, I got all my guest DJs in here. Who's this?
1: Katrina,
0: where are you from?
1: Renton, Washington.
0: Renton. All right, my lady, you got song number five.
1: Song number five from the countdown. It's Pitch Perfect Cup.
0: Come on, I wish I still know how to do the cup thing.
2: Izzy's top five at five.
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0: You should see me with my cups in the studio right now. Yeah, I'm doing it. If I can remember how. Number 5. Easy Afternoons on Moving 92.5. Yeah, we're counting down. It's Izzy's top 5 at 5. Today's theme, top 5 songs from movies. Oh my gosh, close your eyes. Imagine that you are in a movie theater right now. The recliner seats, the popcorn. Who's this?
1: Hi, this is Shasta. This is Emery. And this is our dog, Boo Boo.
0: Aw, Boo Boo. Can you bark?
1: She's not going to bark. And well, song number 4 today is from the movie Trolls, Can't Stop the Feeling, Justin Timberlake.
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0: down top five songs from movies. And who's this?
1: Hey, this is Mariah from Centralia.
0: My girl, Mariah. You got song number three.
1: Song number three is from Spider-Man, Sunflower.
2: Izzy's top five at five.
3: Number three.
0: Oh, gosh. I feel like I'm Spider-Man right now.

0: All my guest DJs in here.
1: Hey, this is Leno. I'm from Lakewood, Washington.
0: All right, dude, you got song number two.
1: Top number three song is Parkland Maverick. Hold my hand.
0: Close your eyes and imagine that you're in a plane right now.
2: Izzy's top five at five.
3: Number two.
0: From

0: Lady Gaga, Hold My Hand at number two. This is Izzy's Top 5 at 5. We're counting down top 5 songs for movies, and I know you feel like you're in a movie theater right now, specifically the AMC in Factoria with the red seat, recliner, popcorn. You know what I'm talking about. All right, we have made it to song number one.
1: Hey, I'm Yvonne, and I'm from Redmond.
0: Redmond in the house. All right, dude, you got song number one.
1: Song number one is from the movie 8 Mile.
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0: Eminem, Lose Yourself, song number one.

0: is Alex Warren.
1: 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And I go,
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25: 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Partly sunny, today's high 75, mostly cloudy through the evening, overnight low 58.

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1: My name is Shasta, and let me walk away. I have a dachshund who likes to let everyone know she's here, too.
0: Can she bark on the phone?
1: Yeah, she'll love that. She can.
0: All right, let's hear it.
1: Belle. Hey, Boobie. Say hi. Yeah, good girl.
0: Wait, what's your nickname for her?
1: I call her Boobs or Boobies.
0: Did you say Boobie?
1: Yeah, Boobies. Like tatas.
0: Oh, wow. New York.

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Izzy is on the radio. 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

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Your man Izzy is on the radio. And if today was your first day of school, I want you to call me right now. 866-MOVING-925. I want to hear all about your day. What classes are you in? What friends did you see today? And oh, what was your first day of school outfit? That's important. Call me right now. First day of school, 866-MOVING-925. And if you've never used a flip phone, that's 866-668-4692. Call me. She's a

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22: 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Partly sunny, today's high 75, mostly cloudy through the evening, overnight low 58.
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I met them over at KeyBank and Black Diamond. Thank you guys so much for coming out.

0: It's So Izzy. That's stuck in my head now. Moving 92.5, it's Izzy. Happy Monday.
1: Yeah.
0: Jose's in the studio right now. What's up?
1: What up, Izzy? Bro, tomorrow one of our listeners has held a secret since he was 17 years old.
2: Whoa.
1: Something he did all in the name of helping his buddy finally hook up with his longtime crush. But it came at a humiliating sacrifice. He's going to relive it in a

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22: 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Partly sunny, today's high 75, mostly cloudy through the evening, overnight low 58.
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2: 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Partly sunny, today's high 75, mostly cloudy through the evening, overnight low 58.
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Moving 92.5. Izzy is on the radio. I'm heading out of here, though. Ashley Z's coming in next. She's actually walking in the studio right as we speak. She's going to be here till midnight on Seattle's number one hit music station. Moving.

0: Brooke and Jeffrey in the morning, and we can't wait to be back here with you tomorrow.
1: Yeah, one of our listeners has held a secret since he was 17 years old. I can't even hold a secret for 17 minutes,
0: yeah, Brooke. That's true.
1: By the way, Jeff took your lunch.
0: Yeah. Oh.
1: Something he did all in the name of helping his buddy finally hook up with his longtime crush, but it came at a humiliating sacrifice.
0: Okay, we're going to hear what that sacrifice was tomorrow in a brand new mass speaker at 7:10 with Brooke and Jeffrey in the morning.
1: Yeah.
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Moving 92.5, I'm Ashley Z. There's a trend now called pheromone maxing, where people are not showering before hanging out with a person, like going on a date or doing whatever. And I'm like, there are people who don't understand the difference between the pheromone chemicals that come out when there's chemistry and body odor.

Seattle's number one hit music station, Movin' 92.5, last day of August. Actually, this was the best August I've had in a long time. Like, this month surprised me in so many beautiful ways. And I'm like, I don't want to say goodbye to it, but I'm glad it happened.

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I'm Ashley Z. Tomorrow is the first day of the fall months. The first day of the burr months. Let's go. It's going to be so easy to fall in love during these burr.

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Olivia Rodrigo's very first music festival that she put together and was the name and face of. It raised $10 million, and Melinda Gates matched that money for women's organizations.

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24: 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Partly sunny, today's high 75, mostly cloudy through the evening, overnight low 58.
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Seattle's number one hit music station, Movin' 92.5. What food have you been obsessed with lately? I've been having a Caesar wrap like every day of my life, and I'm like, great. It's not like Caesar dressing is like the most fattening thing in the world, but we do live once.

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0: 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I'm Ashley Z. I saw a former coworker at the grocery store today, and he's like, I've never seen you in your natural habitat. And I was like, don't smile like you feel bad for me.
1: Oh, God.

Billie Eilish officiated her brother's wedding over the weekend. My brother and I will get in such a bad fight and the whole thing would be ruined. Like, we can barely be in a room together for like a day. So like,

0: What's up? It's Izzy, the new afternoon host on Moving 92.5, Seattle's number one hit music station. Okay, so I know this sounds completely made up, but ever since I moved to the PNW, I made one unusual friend. Bigfoot. Yeah, I know, right? Sasquatch is officially a listener of Moving 92.5, and thankfully, I recorded his infamous yell. Yeah! 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

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Instead of doing 120 credits over 4 years, you would do 90 credits over 3 years. 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But honestly, like, not waiting.

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It's called pheromone maxing. And I'm like, you're just showing up with body odor. Like, pheromones are a chemical that comes out when there's like chemistry between you. 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

Speaking of that espresso, it's Move at 92.5. I wish we could modify all of these pumpkin spice latte recipes just to have like a little bit less sugar in it, because it's so much. Every time you're like, yeah, I'm going to get that pumpkin spice latte, you're like, dang, dude, there's a bunch of grams in here.

Kehlani being open about the fact that she has bipolar disorder and it's bad. She's like, I have to walk every day. I have to take my medications. I feel like bipolar disorder would be a really scary thing to live with. Baby.

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It's National Matchmaker Day. It is a flex if you introduce two people and they end up being soulmates. You're like, dude, that is a power. Like, God used me to, like, bring these two together.

101.5. Miss Lizzie, I just wanted to hear some. We say it with love, Gracie. I like it.

0: It's Brooke and Jeffrey in the morning, and we can't wait to be back here with you tomorrow.
1: Yeah, one of our listeners has held a secret since he was 17 years old. I can't even hold a secret for 17 minutes,
0: yeah, bro. That's true.
1: By the way, Jeff took your lunch.
0: Yeah. Oh.
1: Something he did all in the name of helping his buddy finally hook up with his longtime crush, but it came at a humiliating sacrifice.
0: Okay, we're going to hear what that sacrifice was tomorrow in a brand new mass speaker at 7:10 with Brooke and Jeffrey in the morning.
1: Yeah.
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It's moving 92.5. I'm Ashley Z. I had to bartend all weekend, and there were some middle-aged men who were golfing and drinking all day that were literally driving me crazy, trying to make jokes, just being arrogant, and then being so offended when I didn't like their jokes. I was like, I'm working.

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It's Move at 92.5. Chapel Roan, one of Olivia Rodrigo's performers at the music festival this weekend that raised $20 million for women-led organizations like Go Girls. You go.

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There are people who think Ariana Grande is a malicious homewrecker, and I'm like, I honestly wish that I could be in her inner circle and just like hear in her mind of what she thinks when people like say that about her. Like, she might genuinely enjoy breaking up relationships, or she might just be like, dude, we were meant to be in that time. I'm sorry it broke up a relationship, but she's a

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1: You will be writing the letter, but you're going to sign it under another name. 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
1: It's kind of like a stateside version of Krampus from Europe, you know?
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0: 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Respect you like a lover. Smoove at 92.5, Shoulda Never. Kehlani, her new song, have you heard it yet? It does not go like that. I am going to play it after this song, and I feel like I'm going to sneeze.
1: Oh no.
0: You ever get that? And like, you know you're not going to, and you're like, well, this will be really unsatisfying.
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1: No. I have the beautiful, so talented Kalani here. What's up?
2: Yo, what up, y'all? This is Usher.

0: It's Brooke and Jeffrey in the morning, and we can't wait to be back here with you tomorrow.
1: Yeah, one of our listeners has held a secret since he was 17 years old. I can't even hold a secret for 17 minutes,
0: bro. That's true.
1: By the way, Jeff took your lunch.
0: Yeah. Oh.
1: Something he did all in the name of helping his buddy finally hook up with his longtime crush, but it came at a humiliating sacrifice.
0: Okay, we're going to hear what that sacrifice was tomorrow in a brand new mass speaker at 7:10 with Brooke and Jeffrey in the morning.
1: Yeah.
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0: Before you go out, you make a plan. 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
0: What's on the playlist. 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

0: woman. 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I'm Ashley Z. Okay, thank you. I'm going to talk to you again tomorrow, 7 to midnight. What should we talk about? I don't know. I'll let you know.
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0: What's up? It's Izzy, the new afternoon host on Moving 92.5, Seattle's number one hit music station. Okay, so I know this sounds completely made up, but ever since I moved to the PNW, I made one unusual friend. Bigfoot. Yeah, I know, right? Sasquatch is officially a listener of Moving 92.5, and thankfully, I recorded his infamous yell. Day during the 4 o'clock hour, if you hear Bigfoot's yell, be caller 25 at 866-MOVE-925, and you can win free concert tickets, ball game tickets, and more. 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

0: 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Okay, so I know this sounds completely made up, but ever since I moved to the PNW, I made one unusual friend. Bigfoot. Yeah, I know, right? Sasquatch is officially a listener of Moving 92.5, and thankfully, I recorded his infamous yell. Yeah! 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

0: is Izzy, the new afternoon host on Moving 92.5, Seattle's number one hit music station. Okay, so I know this sounds completely made up, but ever since I moved to the PNW, I made one unusual friend. Bigfoot. Yeah, I know, right? Sasquatch is officially a listener of Moving 92.5, and thankfully, I recorded his infamous yell. During the 4 o'clock hour, if you hear Bigfoot's yell, be caller 25 at 866-MOVING925, and you can win free concert tickets, ball game tickets, and more. 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
18: 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Partly sunny, today's high 75, mostly cloudy through the evening, overnight low 58.
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2: We got an emergency email from a listener who says he just went out on a great first date that was so good, it actually got him into a little bit of trouble.
3: Wait, what? And, that's a good thing?
4: Yeah.
2: Well, we're going to talk to him about it here so we understand why. And this is probably going to sound kind of like a second date update, but remember, it's not.
3: Okay.
2: So just keep that
3: just
2: in mind.
3: Just because we say so.
2: Yeah.
3: And we are in charge of the rules here.
2: Let's get Charlie up in here to talk to him about it. Charlie, how you doing, man?
5: Not too well, man. I'm in a real rough situation.
3: Did we call him or did he call us collect from somewhere?
4: Uh-oh.
2: I don't know all the details, Charlie. Just tell us what happened. What went on with this date?
5: I will say I would rather be locked up than have to go through what I'm going through right now.
4: Whoa!
2: Oh, no.
4: That's even better.
6: Okay, now I think you're being dramatic.
5: No.
2: We need the tea.
4: Give us the tea,
2: Charlie.
5: Now, I did go on a great date recently with a woman, and it was amazing. I mean, it was just one of those dates where you don't want the night to end.
3: That sounds nice.
4: Yeah.
3: What's this lady's name?
5: You know what? I would rather not tell you, and it'll make sense when I get to the end.
3: Uh-oh. Okay.
4: It's getting real bad.
2: This is kind of juicy, okay?
4: To protect her or
3: you? Oh, my God. I feel like she stole something from you.
5: No, she didn't.
3: Okay.
5: It's kind of my fault. Now I'll explain.
4: Uh-oh.
3: Okay.
2: Tell us more.
5: It was late in the date. I mean, even though we both were tired, we were just walking around the city, and it had to be past midnight. We just kept talking. And
3: oh, that's sweet.
4: Yeah.
5: It was nice. I mean, we ended up at her place, like right outside.
3: Okay.
5: It wasn't inside or anything like that. I gave her a kiss goodnight, but I did not spend the night.
3: Okay.
2: Why?
3: Look at you, gentlemen.
2: Why?
4: Jeff, because he's a gentleman and doesn't need to.
2: I'm surprised Brooke is
4: stuff.
2: Supportive of this.
4: That's true. Brooke would be like, oh, come on, give it to her.
2: Scale the side of the building and get in there.
5: Oh my God.
3: He didn't say she wasn't waiting in his closet later.
2: All right. But it's a very gentlemanly move.
4: Yeah, good work.
3: That all sounds amazing. And it sounds like you planned on seeing this woman again.
5: Yeah, I do. I definitely like her.
3: Oh, you still do. Okay.
4: Still do.
3: Okay.
5: Absolutely. And speaking of being a gentleman, I don't know why I said this, but as I was walking away, I just turned around and I said, hey, what's your favorite kind of flower? And she kind of just looks at me. And she's like, roses? Why? And I tell her, I'm going to send you the biggest bouquet of roses next week.
3: Oh, that is so cute.
5: Her eyes got big and she seemed really excited.
4: Aww.
3: How romantic.
5: And I was happy about it, too. I mean, come on. I was trying to do something nice for her.
4: Yeah, it's the best to spoil
3: so
4: someone.
3: You actually followed through?
5: Yes, I went home immediately. I mean, I got right on my phone. It was like 2 o'clock in the morning, too, and I ordered a huge bouquet of roses.
3: Oh,
5: like 36 roses.
4: Attaboy.
2: Waste no time. Get
4: good
2: right
4: job.
2: On that gift.
3: You liked this girl. Okay.
5: I do. I even put a little sappy message on it. I said, you have no idea how much I'm missing you right now. I'm counting down the days until I can be with you again.
3: Wait, was this after our first date?
5: It was that good.
3: Dang.
2: None of us in this room have ever felt a love connection quite like that. And Brooke is married for 10 years.
4: Okay. So. She's still hoping for that feeling.
2: We're all jealous.
3: I felt that way. It's a lot with roses.
4: Wasn't after the first date, though.
2: So you went online and ordered her roses at 2 in the morning.
5: I did.
2: I'm not seeing what the problem is, though.
5: Well, after I ordered the roses, it was late. I just went to bed.
3: Yeah.
5: But I do remember that it said when I ordered them that it'd be delivered in 2 days.
3: Okay.
5: So, of course, on the second day, I wake up. I'm like waiting for a text, you know, to say, oh, my God, I love them. Just waiting. Uh-huh. And then I start wondering, is she at work? And maybe she didn't see him. And then finally, at around 6 o'clock in the evening, I get a text.
3: Oh.
5: Not from her.
3: Oh.
5: From my ex.
3: Oh, no.
5: Saying, Charlie, you never cease to amaze and surprise me.
2: Oh,
5: you're the sweetest person ever.
3: You sent them to your ex on accident?
5: Yes, I must have auto-filled it.
2: Oh,
5: and,
6: it's not your first time using that website.
3: Oh, you dummy.
2: Clearly, flowers are a go-to move for Charlie.
3: Yeah. Which is a sweet go-to move.
2: Yeah.
4: Like, I mean, I think girls would be honored to be auto-saved in the sending
3: flowers.
4: Yeah,
3: now your ex thinks you want to hook back up with her.
5: The note said, you're the sweetest person ever. I've been missing you like crazy.
2: Oh, my God.
4: She thinks you're putting the vibe out to reopen your love connection.
5: Yes. And then she put on there, can we see each other Friday or if not sooner?
4: Oh, my gosh. She's like back.
3: And you don't want to be with your ex?
5: No, not at all. I mean,
3: you're just making sure it's not an option because maybe it's the only option you have now.
2: Do you feel like maybe fate intervened and that's the reason that her address went in there?
5: Not one bit. I got nothing against her. We were still on good terms, but I know I like this new girl. But I just don't know what to do because when I got the text, all I could do is just heart it and say, hey, I'll text you later and let you know.
2: You hearted it?
4: Well, you still made her day.
3: Why didn't you give it a thumbs up at least?
2: Or the eyes wide emoji, like, oops.
5: I don't know. I panicked. I didn't know what to do.
4: This is why it's good to have an Android phone. You can't even heart anything.
5: I wish.
4: Now you do.
3: Yeah, but you don't have a woman problem if you're using an Android
6: phone. That's true.
4: Yeah,
2: how long ago did this happen? When was this?
5: It was just the other day, and when it happened, I emailed you guys right away because I don't know what to do. It's going to be the most awkward conversation I've ever been in my life. The flowers wasn't for her, and I'm going to have to tell her, and I know she's going to be hurt. And I don't know what to say. I don't know how to do this.
2: Oh, my God. Okay, so you want us to call your ex here and let her know the truth of what happened that night?
3: He has to tell her.
2: All right. Well, this is yikes. That's all I can say.
6: I'm understanding the jail time thing now.
3: Yeah.
2: I understand why you don't want to make this. I do have to ask, though, what about that girl that you went on the great date with?
5: Well, okay, good news of that. I did reorder her 36 roses. I even texted her and let her know there's a problem with the delivery, but these will be there soon.
4: Okay. She's still on her mind.
3: You didn't say what the problem was.
2: It's a smart man.
4: Good.
2: All right. Well, we're going to try and come back and give you some smart advice when we let you make your awkward Tuesday phone call to your ex-girlfriend saying, I didn't really mean to send a bouquet of romantic flowers to you. Those were for my new girl.
3: Sad.
2: We're going to do it coming up.

0: Tuesday.
1: It's Awkward Tuesday phone call.
2: We got a text at 78592 from a listener named Sam who says, man, this guy's completely screwed. I wouldn't know what to do either. I'd probably just go out with her for a few weeks and then break up again.
3: Hey.
2: That sounds easier than
4: don't
2: making this phone call.
5: Start a fake relationship.
4: No, that's even more mean.
2: If you missed it, this really is one of the most awkward situations that we've had on our show in a while.
5: Yeah.
2: Our listener Charlie emailed us for help because he had an amazing date with a woman the other night.
4: Ooh.
2: He went home right afterwards and at 2 in the morning, while exhausted and still high on love, ordered 3 dozen roses to send to her.
4: Yeah.
2: Only to find out a couple days later, the website auto-filled the delivery address to his ex-girlfriend instead.
5: Oh, darn it.
2: The ex got the bouquet and was thrilled, thinking, oh my stars, he wants me back. Yes!
5: Aww.
2: Which, needless to say, puts Charlie in a tough spot. So now we need to give him some advice on what to say to let his ex down easy in your awkward Tuesday phone call.
4: Yikes.
2: Brooke, I would love to hear your advice for Charlie.
4: Okay, here's my idea. Does your ex have a buddy of yours that she already hates?
2: That who hates?
4: That she hates,
6: Every girlfriend has someone they hate that their boyfriend's friends with.
4: Yeah. Okay, we're going to blame it on that guy. What you're going to do is you're going to tell her that your dumb buddy was drunk and thought it would be a funny prank to send her flowers with your name, right? And you're so embarrassed. It wasn't funny. You're so sorry.
5: That's good.
2: What do you think? Make one of your buddies take the bullet for you?
6: It kind of feels like I'm being slimy if I do that.
4: Yeah, you're already being slimy.
5: No,
6: I'm not. It was an honest mistake.
2: It was an accident, Brooke.
4: What's better than telling her that you meant to send those to somebody else?
7: Ooh, yeah, that hurts.
2: Jose, what do you think?
5: My advice is to tell her you meant to send it to somebody else.
4: No!
5: Think about it. Look, nothing is worse than false hope and embarrassment. So you want to be honest? She's your ex?
4: No.
5: You just say, look, bottom of my heart, I'm glad I made your day. I'm glad I made you smile. But those were honestly not for you, and I'm so sorry.
4: God, that hurts. That hurts worse than the breakup.
2: How do you feel about brutal honesty, Charlie?
6: You know what? After hearing that, let's go back to that first option.
4: Yeah. Told you.
5: Okay. Oh, I thought
2: not
5: I was responsible.
4: I told you.
2: No matter what way you decide to go with this, we're going to be on the call with you. If you need a little bit of help, a little bit of support, I'm going to dial your ex-girlfriend, though, Kendra, right now.
5: Oh, my God.
2: Good luck, okay? You got
4: Kendra
2: this, dude.
4: Kendra is her name. I never think we heard that. Okay.
2: Here we go.
8: Hello?
6: Hey, Kendra. Hey.
8: Wait, Charlie?
6: Yeah.
8: Oh my God, you are so sweet. I just got the second bouquet of flowers you sent.
6: Wait. What did you say? Say that again?
8: You're a persistent little sugar bear, aren't you?
6: I sent you...
8: Yeah, 2 bouquets of roses? I can't believe you're spoiling me like this. Where is this coming from?
6: I really don't know. My heart, I guess.
8: Oh my God, I can't wait to see you and kiss you. I'm going to give you a special thank you for those flowers.
6: Really?
8: Can I see you on Friday, maybe?
6: Friday?
8: Yeah,
6: I'm not sure.
8: I want to see you as soon as I can.
6: I mean, I want to see you too. But here's the thing. My work is sending me away. Like, I'm going to Ecuador.
8: Whoa, what?
6: Yeah, I'm going away for like 3, maybe 9 months. I mean,
8: what? You work at a grocery store, I thought?
6: Yeah, I do, but we're expanding. That's why I'm going.
8: They're expanding to Ecuador?
6: Yeah, it's this whole thing. And to Argentina, Madagascar, and you know, all the southern places. So, you know.
8: Oh, my God.
6: Yeah, I'm so sorry. I mean, I'm not going to be around for a while, as you can, you know, you could tell. I mean, and the flowers, they were kind of like a little farewell, you know, a way for me to say you'll always be in my heart.
8: Oh, that breaks my heart. What?
6: I know. But hey, I don't know what to say other than, you know, arrivederci.
4: Oh my god.
2: Arrivederci,
4: what?
2: Huh?
4: How did this get worse?
5: Gosh, it got worse. That's for sure. Bro.
2: Hey, Kendra.
8: What was that noise?
4: Hi, Kendra.
2: That noise is a whole radio show jumping in on the call because you're on the radio right now with Brooke and Jeffrey in the morning.
4: It's a going away party.
2: Yeah.
4: A going away party.
8: What is going on?
2: Yeah. I don't know quite how to explain it to you, so maybe I'm just going to let Charlie take the lead
5: smart.
2: Here. Charlie, why don't you tell
4: he's
2: Kendra
4: doing
2: what's happening?
4: Such a good job already.
6: I told her I'm going away, and I just wanted to let you know that you know you're a good person, and I'll you'll always be in my heart.
4: Okay. Yeah.
2: And the reason that we're on the call is because it was a tough thing to say to you about how special you were to him. So he wanted some moral support. That's what we're doing.
4: He's happy for what was, and it won't be anymore.
2: But I don't know if you can tell. He's in deep, deep pain. Just the thought of leaving you.
4: Okay.
2: Going all the way to Ecuador.
4: Let's not do all of that.
8: Charlie, I would wait for you.
4: No.
6: No.
2: No.
4: Don't ever wait for a man, Kendra.
6: No.
4: Don't ever wait for a man.
6: It would be selfish for me to ask you to do that. I can't do
4: that. That's right.
5: That must have hurt to say.
8: After all this, are you kidding? People told me you'd never change and that you'd always be selfish, but this shows them.
4: Nope. I think the other people were right, Kendra.
5: Yeah.
6: Yep. I've changed. I mean,
4: changed?
6: I have. I mean, there's no real way to stay in touch either because, you know, on this trip, it's such a big deal. They're taking my cell phone.
4: Yeah. It's like if Survivor were to do grocery stores.
5: Yeah.
8: Like, they're taking your phone?
6: Yeah. See,
8: how could they do that?
6: The thing. Well, because it's business and they really want me to focus on my job and this expansion. Yeah. So it might look like I'm ignoring you or blocking you, but that's not the case. I'm just, you know, working.
5: Yeah.
4: Okay.
5: Plus the international fees are
4: all right.
5: Wild.
4: Kendra.
2: We're really sorry about that, Kendra. We all feel really bad about it.
4: So I think he's saying don't wait for him.
6: I mean, I'm more sorry than you know.
4: Yeah.
8: can I write to you at least? Like, are you going to have an address?
4: I think this is going to be too painful, Kendra. I think you should just move on.
5: Yeah.
4: I think you should move on.
2: I don't know if Charlie would be okay with that.
4: He would be fine with it.
6: I want her to be happy. I want to find happiness.
5: But dude, is happy being with him?
2: That's really big of you, dude.
4: No.
5: Okay.
8: But he loves me and he misses me.
5: Oh, I know it hurts.
2: Well, maybe.
4: Did the note say love? I don't know if it did. Yeah.
8: Charlie, you love me, right?
5: Oh.
6: There is love in my heart.
5: That's such a good answer.
4: It's one of those.
8: Charlie, I love you too.
4: Oh my god, this feels bad. God. This feels real bad, Jeff.
2: Well, I don't know. It feels kind of warm inside.
4: No.
2: This is awful. Well, this is the farewell.
4: Yeah, goodbye, Charlie.
2: Is there anything that you want to say to him before he goes to Ecuador and changes the world?
8: Charlie, just the flowers and you doing this radio thing. I mean, like, that's so thoughtful and special. I really do love you.
2: He's a very, very thoughtful man. Very detail-oriented.
4: Is he? Because he said arrivederci and he's moving to a Spanish-speaking country.
2: He's working on it, Brooke.
4: I don't know how detail-oriented Charlie is.
2: Yeah. Like, he's going to get one of those language apps and he's going to come back in 3 to 9 months a totally changed man.
5: Wow.
4: Maybe years. Don't wait for him.
2: Yeah. We wish you all the best, okay, Kendra?
8: Okay.
4: Yeah.
5: Okay, bye.
4: Yep, he's dead to you. Just move on.
2: Arrivederci, as they would say in Ecuador.
5: Or Nebraska.
0: 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Brooke and Jeffrey in the

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12: 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Partly sunny, today's high 75, mostly cloudy through the evening, overnight low 58.
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0: God, I know you turned it up for the commercials. I always do, too. They're so good. But now you have to listen to one song, and then we're going to play a phone tap next. Just

0: 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Okay, so I know this sounds completely made up, but ever since I moved to the PNW, I made one unusual friend. Bigfoot. Yeah, I know, right? Sasquatch is officially a listener of Movin' 92.5, and thankfully, I recorded his infamous yell. 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
36: 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Partly sunny, today's high 75, mostly cloudy through the evening, overnight low 58.
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0: Just wanted to remind you, we're still here. 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
4: 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Partly sunny, today's high 75. Mostly cloudy through the evening, overnight low 58.
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0: Brooke is still feeling the hangover from her humiliating loss when Linda the iceberg crashed into her and taught her a lesson.
1: Yeah, she did.
2: Yeah.
0: But you know what they say about when you get knocked off the horse?
1: Well,
0: you send that horse to the glue factory so it can never hurt anyone again.
2: Wow.
1: You eat it.
0: Yeah.
2: Oh my gosh.
0: Rumor is Brooke put a hit out on Linda.
1: Mm-hmm.
0: Oh. Again, just a rumor. Don't know if it's true, but people are saying it. And now a new challenger steps into the saddle. Her name is Jamie. She's never played Brooke before, but's been listening to the show since Brooke was pregnant with her firstborn.
1: Wow.
0: Jamie, is it true what my screener says, that Brooke makes you laugh every day, or is that a typo?
2: Yeah.
3: Every day. All four of you do.
1: Who's the most unfunny on this show?
2: Oh, we all know it's me.
3: Unfunny? Oh, that's a terrible question.
2: It is.
3: I would only say Alexis because she's the quietest. But when she's on fire, she's on fire.
1: Yeah.
2: I didn't even think about that, but I'm like, oh, yeah.
0: Actually, Jamie, you're funny right
1: I'm actually going to go out in the hallway right now and let Alexis know that you don't think she's funny.
2: No, she'll be like,
3: no,
2: okay.
3: I think she's hilarious.
1: No, that's not what I heard.
0: She's just the least funny of the group. Yes. Okay. I'm curious to hear what she says. We'll report back afterwards. But let's get to the game, Jamie. You got 30 seconds to answer as many questions as possible. If you don't know when you could say pass, but you have to beat Brooke outright if you want to win. Are you ready?
3: Oh, I'm so nervous and so ready.
0: Good luck. Your time starts now. On this day in 1945, American singer Woody Guthrie released this patriotic song because he was tired of hearing God Bless America.
3: The national anthem.
0: The average healthy body temperature for an adult human is what?
3: 98.6.
0: In Looney Tunes, is Tweety Bird a male or female?
3: Male.
0: Traditionally, what cheese goes on a Reuben sandwich?
3: Ooh, Swiss.
0: Jamie. Are you okay? Did you stub your toe? What's going on?
3: I did.
0: Oh, no.
3: I'm just so nervous. I'm really excited. I've been wanting to play. I just finally dialed the number, so I was,
0: Big achievement. Jamie, again, brand new player. She works at a middle school as a campus monitor, a.k.a.
3: Yes,
0: Big Snitch.
2: Yeah. Yeah.
0: Watch out, kids. Right. School cop is coming to rat you out. Jamie, why do you like snitching on children so much?
3: I love to bust them. My favorite part is when the kids tell me that other naughty kids are doing stuff, but don't tell them I told you, Miss Jamie.
2: Yeah, totally.
1: They're all narking out each other.
2: Oh yeah.
3: Yes.
1: You know, I do have a response from Alexis.
0: Oh,
1: I
0: yes.
1: let her know what you said.
0: What did she say?
1: She said, "I'm sorry." But she apologizes for literally everything, so I don't know how much weight you can put into it.
3: Yeah. Well, and I do think she's funny. She's just the quietest out of all four.
2: Don't backtrack.
1: Okay, thank you.
2: We're going to tell her you hate her.
3: No, and I do got to say, Brooke, we're about the same age. So I love all the old lady jokes.
1: We are not the
3: same
1: age.
3: I laugh at all of them.
0: Yeah.
1: Do you think you're an old lady?
0: The funniest things do come from a place of honesty.
1: She keeps losing for me. Okay, so where are we at?
0: She's winning for everybody else. Yeah. Brooke, it is your turn. Are you ready?
1: Yes.
0: Your time starts now. On this day in 1945, American singer Woody Guthrie released this patriotic song because he was tired of hearing God Bless America.
1: What is that song? America the Beautiful.
0: The average healthy body temperature for an adult human is what?
1: 98.6 degrees.
0: In Looney Tunes, is Tweety Bird a male or female?
1: Female.
0: Traditionally, what cheese goes on a Reuben sandwich?
1: Swiss.
0: You'd find a coxswain as the captain of what collegiate sport?
1: Rowing.
0: There we go. Got our answers in. I think we all laughed at the same
1: thing. They're also tiny, too.
0: Let's go to the scoreboard to see how you both did with our own Jose.
4: I've killed two people.
1: Oh.
4: I've killed two people.
0: Bolaños.
1: Oh, no. That got serious.
2: Jamie, you got three today. That's a really good score.
1: Ooh, not bad, Jamie. Ooh.
2: And Brooke, also three.
0: Oh, wow.
3: Oh,
2: buzzer beater.
0: You guys are the same age and you get the same score.
2: Wow.
0: Tied Woo-hoo. Up, and unfortunately it does go to the house, Jamie. So
2: I think they drink the same amount of Metamucil as well.
0: Probably.
1: Hey, listen, we are not that old.
5: Let's go. No, we're not.
2: No, I know, really.
0: Yes. Let's go over the answers for everybody. On this day in 1945, American singer Woody Guthrie was tired of hearing God Bless America, so he released the patriotic song, This Land Is Your
1: that's
0: Land.
1: Right. That's right.
0: The average healthy body temperature for an adult human is 98.6 degrees Fahrenheit. Mm-hmm. In Looney Tunes, Tweety Bird is a male. He has long eyelashes Woo-hoo! And a cute face because he was originally going to be a pink female bird, but they switched it up at the last second. Yeah. The cheese that goes on a Reuben sandwich traditionally is Swiss, and you'd find a coxswain as the captain of rowing or crew.
1: The coxswain always coming in to help me out.
0: Now, Jamie, it wasn't enough to beat Brooke today, but just for playing, we are going to give you a $25 Disney gift card valid at any Disney resort, theme park, or online in the Disney store.
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0: 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Come back and play again soon. 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
0: If you're a teenage boy, your mind is only thinking about one thing.
1: I'm sure you're going to say schoolwork, right?
0: It's not LeBron James in Space Jam 2.
1: Oh, it's not that either.
0: Although, so cool. That is pretty freaking sweet. Oh. One of our listeners, though, had held this secret since he was 17 years old.
1: Ooh.
0: Something he did all in the name of helping his buddy finally hook up with his longtime crush.
1: Oh. Okay.
0: But it came at a humiliating sacrifice.
2: Oh, no.
0: And you're going to hear the confession that he's held on to since his senior year of high school in a brand new mass speaker coming up at 9:10.

0: This is all kind of made up.
1: Oi, crikey! You got me.
0: Whoa, wait. Did you just change your accent? Like, is that a totally different accent?
1: Mate, you found me out.
0: What?
1: Sorry I fibbed a little bit there. I'm really from the land down under.
0: Are you from Australia?
1: Ah, Sheila, you're a smart one. Yeah, studies show that Aussies have the highest intelligence out of any nation outside of Japan.
0: Okay. Oi. I didn't know that, but I you know, it's not really relevant.
1: Well, we could tussle in a bush about it, but we don't need to.
0: Okay, I don't know what you're talking about, but you definitely don't sound Australian either. Like, I don't know what's going on.
1: That's probably my grandpappy from Ireland coming through.
0: Okay.
1: You know, I spent a lot of time with him as a wee lass, and I flow in and out of different accents. But you know what they say, the more languages you speak, the smarter you are.
0: You're only speaking one language.
1: Oh, well, goodness.
0: I'm sorry, I don't have time for this.
1: Well, it's just that when Natalie recommended the position, she said you were looking for someone who has, you know, the skills with the people and knows a lot about different cultures.
0: I never said any of that to her. I just said I needed someone who could handle the job, like who had the experience and was smart.
1: Well, you know us Irish, we drink so much because, you know, we got to kill some of the brain cells. We have too many. We're that smart. Can you believe
0: it? Are you drunk right now?
1: Perhaps, but, you know, I can still function.
0: Okay.
1: Higher than the average. That's the genetics from Grandpappy.
0: I'm going to have to go.
1: Oh, no, don't go. Don't go. Are you sure you're just not intimidated by my Australian, Irish, British, Scottish accent?
0: No, there's nothing intimidating about it. It's really hard to listen to, and I don't want to talk to you anymore.
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0: Oh, my God.
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0: Oh, no. 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
1: 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It's not like it'd be my first time.
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0: I don't think it's going to help. 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
4: If a random number that's not saved in your phone mm-hmm. sends you a text, it's never a good thing.
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10: 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Sunset Ford of Sumner, Highway 410, just down the hill from Bonnie Lake.
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2: 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Partly sunny, today's high 75, mostly cloudy through the evening, overnight low 58.
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22: Brooke, how often do you go snooping through your husband's phone?
25: Not very often. Honestly, you've been married for a certain amount of time and you're like,
26: I hope he's cheating.
22: Yeah, you know, I don't even care.
25: There's nothing exciting in this thing.
22: Well, I only ask because one of our listeners had a situation where they didn't mean to. They didn't want to snoop. It just kind of happened by accident.
25: That's the best kind of snooping, because then you don't have to feel guilty.
22: Yeah.
25: And you're like, I didn't do it on purpose.
22: Well, I don't know. I think our listener does, because he saw something.
25: Uh-oh.
22: And now it's become this awkward situation that he doesn't know how to handle. Ooh. So he's asking for our help. His Ooh. Name is Kyle. Kyle, welcome to the show, man.
27: Hey, glad to be here.
25: Hey,
22: are you really glad? Because sounds like you were caught in a weird situation.
25: It could be a good thing. Like, maybe it's a cool surprise that he saw, you know?
22: That's
25: like
22: fair.
25: A birthday present or something.
22: Oh, okay.
25: Trying to be hopeful here.
22: Did you spoil your own surprise party, Kyle? What are we working with here?
27: Yeah, so nothing like a surprise party, unfortunately.
25: Oh,
22: okay.
25: It is bad.
22: Well,
25: whose
22: phone did you accidentally snoop on?
26: That's what we're all assuming.
27: Well, it was more so like my girl's laptop.
26: Laptop.
27: I can give you some backstory if you want.
25: Yeah.
22: Fine.
26: No, let's just jump to conclusions.
22: Yeah. I'm with you, Jose.
25: I just want to know, okay, first, what's your girlfriend's name and how long have you been together?
27: So, yeah, my girlfriend's name, her name is Vivian. We've been dating for about a year.
25: Oh, okay. That's still snoopable territory.
26: Yeah.
27: So, the other week, she was visiting a friend for the weekend. She happened to leave her laptop open when she left. So, I was just kind of cleaning the room. I end up seeing her laptop open. You know, I happen to go into it just because it was right there.
28: Press the power button and use her password.
25: Yeah,
28: just kidding.
22: Okay.
25: What are you expecting to see on the laptop?
27: Honestly, nothing crazy. You know, it was more so like it happened to be up. And I see the part with the messages. I don't know if you know, Apple computers allow you to, you know, see your text messages as well,
22: I've
27: right?
22: I've heard enough about Apple computers, personally. They're dead to me.
25: Sorry. He has a problem because he's had some Apple issues, and they haven't been helpful for him at the Genius Bar. It's a long, boring story.
26: But I'm Android. I don't know about Apple, so please explain.
25: So it's all connected. So, like, if I'm sitting at my husband's computer, I can actually see the texts that are coming to his phone as they're coming in.
22: Apple is terrible at keeping secrets.
25: Yeah.
22: It just spouts them to every device in the room.
25: Uh-huh.
22: Okay, so what did you find on her computer?
27: So, you know, I saw the usual texts from all her friends, family, all the normal. But then I saw a green text from a number that I had never seen before.
25: Okay.
27: And there were some plans to meet up at a bar at like 10 at night.
25: Oh, I was hoping it was like maybe she bought something off of like Facebook Marketplace and they were
28: yeah
25: she's picking up the lamp at 10 p.m.
22: Your order has shipped.
25: To a location.
22: Oh.
25: Okay.
22: This is a guy?
25: Yeah, how can you tell?
27: I could tell it was a guy. You know, the texts were very, it was like low-key flirty, like a guy trying to be smooth, you know?
25: So you're automatically thinking she's seeing someone else. Well, is that what we're getting
4: And was
25: to?
4: The night in the past, or like it was planning it for the future?
27: It was like happening in real time. You know, they had plans for it.
25: Oh,
22: like she's in a different place actively making these plans with somebody wherever she is.
27: Yep, and it was in the town that she was in, you know, without me.
26: Oh man, that just feels wrong.
25: I mean, it feels like you just found proof of what was happening. Like, why would you need our help in this?
27: So it seemed like the end of the text messages was that they didn't even end up meeting up.
26: Oh.
27: He like flaked on her, so it didn't end up actually happening.
25: Okay, so you sat with your girlfriend's laptop open for hours watching the back and forth then.
27: It wasn't a ton of back and forth. It was more so like there were some plans, but then eventually the conversation kind of died.
25: What'd you do? Did you call her and ask her about it?
27: No, I actually didn't end up asking her about it. I've been like thinking about it for a while, but I wasn't really sure how to approach the situation, you know?
25: Oh my God. Hmm. I would have been on the phone yelling, screaming, accusing. I mean, that's just my style.
4: But then you have to admit you opened the laptop and read all the texts.
25: Who cares at that point?
4: Yeah, that's true.
25: It's like finding out somebody murdered someone by reading
4: if
25: their
4: you're
25: text
4: right.
25: messages.
4: If you're right.
25: But
4: yeah.
25: It doesn't matter how you found out. You have the information now.
26: That's always what a cheater will say. Oh, you're going through my stuff.
25: Exactly.
26: You're the red flag. They're really good at that.
22: Okay, so to be fair right now, we're jumping to a lot of conclusions here.
26: Yeah, yeah. Very true.
22: We're a very jaded group who doesn't believe in other people. I'm assuming you reached out to us because now you're in this awkward situation and you want to talk to your girlfriend about it.
27: Yeah, exactly. Because I mean, I'm not sure how to speak to her about it. I kind of want to know who the guy was, what the potential plans were, you know.
22: I don't know if you actually want to know all those details about the guy. I mean, just to save your own, you know, mental health, but
26: yeah,
22: about
25: no, it's definitely better to know who you're hating on. Okay, Jeff, you got to hate everybody in this situation.
22: Well, I know your theory is hate everybody first, ask questions later.
25: Yeah,
22: but I think asking about how to approach his girlfriend, that's a totally valid thing to ask us.
25: I'm ready. Let's go. I got my advice ready.
26: Maybe let Brooke take the reins on
25: this
22: one. Brooke's already got her knives out, but we're going to come back and give you our advice before we let you make your awkward Tuesday phone call to your girlfriend to find out what were her plans that night, and who was she texting while she was out of town?
25: And don't lie about it.
22: We'll do it with your awkward Tuesday phone call next.
27: Hey, thanks, guys. I appreciate it.

0: It's Tuesday.
1: It's Awkward Tuesday Phone Call.
2: We're all hoping that this is just a giant misunderstanding.
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2: I mean, whoever she was talking to seems to have flaked, so the plans fell through.
3: Mm-hmm.
2: But the damage has been done, because Kyle saw it.
3: Yeah.
2: So he's not confronted her about it yet, because he's been a little shook.
3: Yeah.
2: Understandably so. And first off, Kyle, you understand we feel terrible that you've even been put in this spot. But here's what I will say. In situations like these, sometimes it's good that it happens. Because at least you can tell where the person's heart really is at. And if they're already 1 foot out the door, you don't want to be the OP.
3: Dude, you've never been cheated on, have you, Jeff?
2: No, I haven't.
3: Yeah, I could tell. It's way too positive, way too optimistic.
2: I'm just saying, it's important, like, if you find this out early, then it's out there. You can get out of it and move on to something better. But with that said, let's get some advice. Jose, what do you think Kyle needs to do here?
4: Okay, first, be honest. Mm. And second, apologize for snooping right away.
3: What?
5: Okay.
4: Because if you're honest, then hopefully she will be honest.
3: Mm.
4: She'll be like, you know what?
6: Since we're all confessing.
4: Yeah. In your relationship.
3: Let me tell you all the dudes I've been trying to meet up with.
4: Well, that's our opportunity.
2: What do you think? Use the Alexis approach. Apologize first. And then ask questions.
6: And then apologize again after.
5: You know what? I guess you're right. You know, maybe I should apologize first.
4: Like ripping off the Band-Aid.
2: Okay.
7: You're so soft-spoken.
2: I know there's a lot looming for you here, but we have one more piece of advice from Brooke. Brooke, what do you think?
3: See, I think you actually retell her the story as if it happened to somebody else. Like, you go to her and say, hey, I need your advice. So my buddy, he saw that his girl was texting with this random number, trying to meet up with this dude at 10 p.m. And it's either going to be she realizes in that moment that you just outed her and she's going to come clean, or I don't know what the other option is.
4: She'll indulge. She'll be like, oh, get her.
6: It's the asking for a friend method, though. I like it. Mm-hmm.
3: I mean, if she thinks that it's cheating immediately, too, like I do, then you know that that's where her head's at.
4: Yeah.
3: You know?
2: I mean, Kyle, what do you think about that? Because she could just keep lying. So I don't know if it's great advice, but your thoughts?
5: You know, when I think about it, I feel like it might also be a little too on the nose, you know? Maybe that would give her a reason to keep lying.
6: I think it's okay to be a little direct in this situation.
2: Brooke, this is Kyle's decision at the end of the day. Okay. So go ahead and take your L again.
3: Oh.
2: Jose's advice wins. Sorry for wasting your time, Kyle. Yep. And I'm just going to...
4: apologizing?
2: Never admit you're wrong about anything. Anyway, Kyle, we got your back no matter what happens here. Hopefully
3: That's true.
2: Whatever happens, and we're going to be here for you. I'm going to dial your girlfriend's number, and let's see if she even answers. But here we go.
8: Hello?
5: Hey.
8: Hey, Kyle.
5: What's up? It's me. Yeah. Oh, how you doing?
8: I'm confused. What number is this?
5: You know, you don't have to worry about it. It's a different number, but I just had to talk to you.
8: You're acting weird. What's going on?
5: So there's just something I wanted to talk to you about.
8: Okay.
5: So I want to come clean and apologize to you. When you were away the other weekend, I ended up going through your laptop and seeing some texts from you.
4: Oh, that sounds worse when you say it.
8: Wait a minute. You opened my laptop without asking me?
5: It was already open, but I did go through your texts.
8: Wait, you spied on my messages?
5: That's besides the point. I ended up seeing those messages from that number, you speaking with some guy back home when you were on your trip.
8: Oh, yeah, that was my Uber driver. He had my phone and was bringing it back to me.
5: Huh? That doesn't make any sense. How would you be speaking with your Uber driver if he had your phone?
3: Yeah.
2: Yeah. Okay. Let's try.
8: okay, I was not really telling the truth, but like, you don't want to know, like nothing happened. You don't want to know.
3: Oh,
5: that's for sure. No, I definitely want to know. I saw that you had plans to meet up with this dude at like 10 at night at a bar.
8: Okay, but I didn't bring it up because I didn't want you to get upset. And like, honestly, nothing happened. And it was just like catching up with an old boyfriend.
3: Oh,
5: no. Yikes. An old boyfriend?
8: And he was my college professor.
5: What? Your college professor was your old boyfriend? I don't get it.
8: Okay, so he's not like a boyfriend. It was just kind of like a random hookup thing. But he's like too old. Like, he's like 75. Like, I don't think I would have done anything.
3: No. I don't think
5: him. You don't think?
4: It's like bedtime for him.
2: Oh,
3: oh, Kyle, I'm so sorry.
4: And now flirting.
8: Kyle, what's going on? Who are all these people?
4: Quick, old Alan, Jeff.
3: Yeah.
2: Yeah, hi, Vivi.
4: No, I'm just kidding.
2: I missed you.
3: It's the professor.
2: I wanted to go over biology one
3: okay,
2: more
3: time.
2: No,
3: I don't know that Kyle's laughing.
2: I don't know. That's inappropriate.
3: Sorry,
2: hey, yeah, Vivian, no, you're on a radio show right now. We're called Brooke and Jeffrey in the morning.
3: Oh,
5: yeah, you're on the radio because you got caught up trying to cheat on me.
3: Yeah.
4: I think that was him yelling, bro.
3: Nope, that was the most on-the-nose thing he said.
2: Yeah.
3: On the nose.
8: Kyle, I was not cheating on you. Like, he's an old man. It's an old boyfriend. Like, I didn't do anything. Nothing happened. I didn't even cheat.
3: Okay. Well,
4: technically, yeah.
3: But you were planning on it.
4: Emotionally.
3: Nobody, even if you're meeting up with an old friend, A, you tell your boyfriend what's up. Okay.
2: That's a good point.
3: And B, you don't do it at 10 p.m. at a bar.
8: First of all, you don't know Kyle like I do. Like, he would have just made a huge deal about all of it. I mean, look, we're on the freaking radio talking about this.
2: Well, I think rightfully so.
5: I mean, either way, that's not okay. We've been dating for like a year.
4: Yeah.
3: Sneaky.
2: It's a violation of his trust, Vivian.
8: Okay, but to me, he was just an old man at a bar.
3: Really?
8: Like, come on.
4: Why does that make it worse?
3: But your first description of him, your first description of him was old boyfriend.
8: Listen, nothing happened because like 10 p.m. was too late for his facility and he needed to be back by 9:30. So I didn't even see him.
4: Does he live in a home?
3: Okay, so maybe it was innocent.
0: Yeah.
5: This is unbelievable. Are you serious?
4: It's so weird. Nothing happened.
0: Is this better or worse than a hot guy with abs? I don't know.
3: That's a good question.
4: I mean,
3: Kyle, where are you at? Like, do you believe her that it was an innocent thing?
5: No, absolutely not. I know what it was. Those old stories about you telling me with an old boyfriend back in college, that was that guy.
2: It was the professor?
4: It makes sense.
8: Yeah, I guess.
2: Oh,
5: are you serious? What? You told me you guys did it in the library.
2: Oh.
3: Yeah.
2: Oh my God. I don't want another single detail.
0: Why are you telling your new boyfriend that?
8: Yeah, but like, this was in the past. Like, it was almost 8 years ago.
3: What? Oh, I thought you were going to say like 20 years ago when the man was at least 55.
2: Oh. So you were dating him in his 60s?
3: No.
8: He looked a lot younger back then. Like, he could totally pass for like a young 62.
3: Okay. Oh. Huh. Again, we're not judging you because of dating the old man. I mean, maybe a little bit, but we're judging you for trying to meet up with a guy and hook up with someone while you have Kyle.
2: It's regardless whether or not things happened or not, there was intent.
4: Yeah.
8: No, we were never gonna, like, we were probably not.
2: Probably never.
3: I'm pretty sure
2: most
3: not.
2: Most likely.
4: Even though we have before.
2: Yeah, no, we know.
3: Wow.
5: You know what? I've heard enough. I have my answer. I'm done.
4: Oh, bro, are you sure you could just like visit his home and try to fight him? And
2: I don't know if that's really the best
0: challenge
2: move.
0: Him to some bingo. Well,
4: some guys fight, so I'm just asking.
2: You're gonna beat up a senior citizen? I don't think so.
8: You can't get in there anyway. I try to go visit him the next day, and they don't allow visitors.
3: Oh my gosh.
0: Now you're admitting.
2: Vivian.
3: Oh my god.
2: All right. Well,
3: wow.
4: This is wild.
3: This is why every once in a while age does matter.
2: Yeah. Okay. Kyle, look, we got the closure that you needed. Oh. It sounded like you're done with the relationship and you're ready to move on to something better.
4: Oh, man.
5: Yeah, I'm absolutely done. You know what? Maybe I need to date older.
3: No. Oh. You took away from this?
2: You want to date older? Brooke, maybe you got some friends.
3: That is not funny. Not funny.
9: 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Brooke and Jeffrey in the morning.
2: I feel bad about that call for so many different reasons.
3: Really?
2: But mainly because we didn't give that poor girl a warning.
3: What was that?
2: That when you're interacting with the olds as much as she likes to, injuries are far more likely to happen. You never know what could happen.
4: True.
2: And that's why I really wish we had given her the contact information to our lawyer friends over at The Advocate.
3: She probably wouldn't have listened to you. Maybe to old Alan.
2: Maybe.
3: That would have given good advice from him.
2: The Advocates sure know what they're doing, don't they?
3: They sure do, Alan. Yeah, they have over 25 years of experience, which isn't much compared to Alan's age.
2: No.
3: But it's a ton in the world of the insurance companies who are constantly trying to avoid paying you after injury accidents.
2: You should know them because they are the literal experts over 25 years of experience. And they're so experienced, they know that they're not going to make you pay anything until they recover a settlement first. So you could focus on yourself and healing.
3: Yeah. It's very easy to remember. It's advocateslaw.com.
2: What now?
3: I said advocateslaw.com.
2: Oh, God bless you.
9: 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Brooke and Jeffrey in the morning.
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Day two of NoahCon last night at T-Mobile Park. 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Your eyes are still puffy? 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I went night one. 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Well, you

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clarification because I swear there were photos of the Kid Laroi and Tate McRae. They dated. And I was like, maybe they're back together. But then the Kid Laroi's girlfriend, Sophie, shared a romantic pic of the two of them. So I guess that wasn't Tate. Maybe that was Sophie.

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17: 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Partly sunny, today's high 75, mostly cloudy through the evening, overnight low 58.

So if Barbie wasn't your thing, there's an alternative. Hooters the movie. And yes, it's real. It's the story of how Hooters was founded based on the actual events. So it's mostly true.

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Starbucks is launching a new air-whipped iced espresso drink. What? I am so into this. And they also have three fall-inspired mini pies, but I want that air-whipped iced espresso drink.

Ariana Grande performed her final London shows in flat shoes after a foot injury, but why was she on her tippy toes?

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0: What's up? 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Okay, so I know this sounds completely made up, but ever since I moved to the PNW, I made one unusual friend. Bigfoot. Yeah, I know, right? Sasquatch is officially a listener of Moving 92.5, and thankfully, I recorded his infamous yell. 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
21: 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Partly sunny, today's high 75, mostly cloudy through the evening, overnight low 58.

Walmart is releasing a limited edition purse that looks like it's rotisserie chicken. I'm like, why wouldn't Costco do this? 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

0: do this. A brand new show tomorrow. It's Brooke and Jeffrey in the morning.
1: And I lied to the police.
0: Okay, Jose.
1: By accident, okay? Sure. But it was for the most embarrassing reason ever. Plus, Jeff totally failed when he ran into a celebrity at a restaurant.
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8: And people do like that. Sunset Ford of Sumner, Highway 410, just down the hill from Bonnie Lake.
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2: 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Partly sunny, today's high 75, mostly cloudy through the evening, overnight low 58.
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Listen up, because you're going to want to do this tonight, okay? Seahawks tight end A.J. Barner is coming to McDonald's in Renton. It's happening today. He will be there working the drive-thru, okay, from 6 p.m. to 7.

By the way, I got a few questions about AJ Barner at McDonald's in Renton. I do realize there are like a zillion McDonald's. Okay, the address is the Rainier Avenue McDonald's, 73 Rainier Avenue South in Renton from 6 to 7. I'll post the details up on our story.

Langley has booted Shaboozey. Yeah, you heard me right. Choosing Texas, it makes history with 20 weeks at number one on the Hot 100 charts. Congrats, Ella.

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0: Brooke and Jeffrey in the morning. Phone taps on the 20s.
1: I'm a little surprised by your accent.
2: Oh, yes. I'm just a regular Margaret Thatcher, wouldn't you say?
1: I mean, you're both English sounding.
2: My family's from a small village, a quaint place, the Kensington up in Crumpetsville Grove.
1: Which is where again?
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18: 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Partly sunny, today's high 75. Mostly cloudy through the evening, overnight low 58.
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5: 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You could bet

0: 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A brand new show tomorrow. It's Brooke and Jeffrey in the morning.
1: And I lied to the police.
0: Okay, Jose.
1: By accident, okay? Sure. But it was for the most embarrassing reason ever. Plus, Jeff totally failed when he ran into a celebrity at a restaurant.
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1: Aww.
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0: 98.5. Izzy is in the studio right now with my man Jose.
1: Yo, bro, I gotta admit, I lied to the police.
0: What?
1: It was an accident. Okay, for the most embarrassing reason ever, I promise.
0: Okay.
1: Jeff failed when he ran into a celebrity at a restaurant.
0: Well, he ran into a celebrity?
1: Yeah. We have a really, really entertaining What's On Your Mind tomorrow at 8:10. You're not going to want to miss it on Brooke and Jeffrey in the Morning.
0: Oh, my gosh. I wonder who the celebrity is. Going down. Brooke and Jeffrey in the Morning on Moving 92.5.
1: Yeah.

0: Moving 92.5, it's Izzy and, oh my gosh, Friday Night Lights. Monroe Bearcats versus the Jackson Timberwolves.
1: I hope the Jackson Timberwolves win.
0: Oh, you got to be there this Friday night to find out who wins. And guess what? I'm going to be there too, hanging out. So stop on by, say hi. Everett Memorial Stadium for Friday Night Lights.

0: Well, how badly do I want what?
1: Tickets to the Mariners game this Saturday.
0: Oh, okay. That's what I thought you were talking about.
1: Yeah.
0: I just wanted to make sure.
1: Are you a big fan?
0: I am, but I want it for a different reason.
1: Ooh, to give us like a gift or something?
0: Yes.
1: Ooh, to who?
0: My brother and my mom.
1: Oh my gosh, that's really sweet of you.
0: But their birthdays are in September.
1: Oh, well, happy birthday to them. We'll see if you win between 4 and 4:10. Bigfoot is going to come in the studio. Here is Yell. Be caller 25 and you win.
0: Okay, perfect.

0: back to school week, and I won't lie, my favorite thing about going back to school was definitely picking out my outfit. What was yours? 866-925.
1: Seeing my people.
0: Ooh, okay, seeing all your friends?
1: Yeah.
0: It wasn't like seeing your crush or anything?
1: No. Boys have cooties.
0: Oh, gosh. I don't think I've heard the word cootie since third grade.
1: I know.

0: 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Hey.
1: Is there anything I can apply for?
0: Well, I think they're going to be looking for an afternoon DJ here pretty soon.
1: I need, like, tickets or something.
0: Oh, you mean, like, win something? Yeah, I have Mariners tickets coming up. Your lady would like that?
1: Oh, yeah.
0: All right, between 4 and 4:10, Bigfoot is going to come in the studio. Here is Yopi, caller 25, and you're going. I've been trying to-

0: 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Now remember, Bigfoot is about to come in the studio, and whenever he does, here is y'all. Be caller 25, and you're going to the Mariners game.
1: All right, thank you.
0: Here, I'll play this y'all one time, just so you know.
2: Okay, yes, I'll be ready.
0: Get your phone out.
2: All right, I'm gonna have you on speed dial.

0: have somebody from Puyallup calling in right now.
1: Hi, did I get number 25?
0: Who's this?
1: Miranda.
0: Are you going to freak out if you're caller 25?
1: I think I am.
0: Well, hey, Miranda, I'm sorry. We already had a caller 25. It's funny because her name was Miranda, too.
1: No way.
0: It's you!
1: That's insane.
0: You're going!
1: Yeah. That's so cool.
0: You're going to the Mariners game September 5th.
1: Oh, no way.
0: All right, and hey, check this out. The first 20,000 fans get a Brian Wu bobblehead.
1: Oh, how cool.
0: I know, right? All right, I'm going to hook you up with that. Just tell me Seattle's number one hit music station.
1: Moving

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1: We're counting them down. Izzy's top five at five. Class of 2009. I need you to get in here right now to be a guest DJ. 866 moving 925.

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19: 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Clear leaves from driveways, patios, and sidewalks with ease, so you can get back to enjoying the season. 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
2: 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Cloudy today with afternoon rain likely, high 69. Mostly cloudy this evening with showers, overnight low 53.
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5: Yeah, it's Izzy's Top 5 at 5. 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Top 5 songs from the class of 2009. I have all my guest DJs in here, all 2009 graduates. 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
6: Quinn,
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5: All right, Quinn, my 2009 graduate. 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
5: 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MySpace.
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